0: the radio.
1: Ladies and gentlemen, let's welcome

0: come about me and your fire. And the people shouldn't take shelter. No one won't take shelter. And now a young coche or the building aqua coche a crab, menco filling station, so to a menco is a young better fool or crab. I said, we shall send you a status at toi. Come on, advise yourself, baby. Now, go and show for and between the article, baby, our corner, a train or a barbade, more barbet to more boy, the filling patients in that at the adi. Go on my way up here to form, and I'm saying from my bontino. Why I to form now? If you say why I can walk up with your swan, Jana, where life was, and you mean I say, I see ye.
1: I did a whoop higher than now, can you open any? And it is the same money, electricity company of Ghana, ECG, and now for four stations and penny for minim, sir, officially. Money or moon kita, who be a more chair woman, at this very time, your person when you say, what's the sense of talk? A reform and who he has a senior emergency. Ye bufango edima will be edigwini chemisans or habit to miaba. Wami atia sesa senkania no ebia wa ye bia tia gube ebia and no shabeti na kwa kofa hodi ba. Muni ECG and a self for honest and intem ne sign and kita mudieno e city and yeni leti mia dye huso.
0: Oh yeah, me particular no Greater Accra region no mini ECG. Large me be sixteen Accra West. My trail letter a mark Accra East Meko Honmo a Ghana water company. Because you jume dear fire service jumana ye no. Opo umpo no mini na be ye jumana po. Because who could do me janas a light new woman is marsuli to power nance and a wire then. But you may do me jan intimi no mini na of no contact or muso me contact and tea. A idea ya she says all the time no be meeting and having discussion. Natural moment. I'm meeting a crowd with a customer called petitioner. You dig to a number to come and know your protected life in the property of Greater Accra region.
1: Tell me about that. I said there was some more. What's the location of Moses Yanni here from Pa?
0: Yeah, but me and Kasami said that you have Papa. How is your friend?
1: Okay. 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
1: 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50 but now I am there is no movie now movie in so sana then almost take a fear damn line is in OBG and you know that's the problem main the most carrier place to see I deal with with that barry municipality and then nearby Vino area or Vino area more on Malaju on the Enakai east because can it receive a student

Accounts will be to say savings accounts for business capital and for future. 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

afternoon. 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Say, I just saw the watch of Ebrasha, the mother of the FM. So, yeah, Tennessee, 2026, if you.

hospital, or they shall operate you and a subpedian pair, the panic TV, fridges, and a 50 coders, and a open washing machine, center table, Bluetooth machine, our purchase, and a bit of other say the money free. And so, I will have to say, no other than God enterprise or penny, and an electronic and a phone.

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coming to us on the Marona 3 FM. You join, you like, and then you share, and you share TikTok and share my. Now, be as you enjoy commentary.

Aji Ama Nessa France Kylian Mbappe 20th December 1998 27 good years Yawono Ewo Sabu Brema Nessa Paris

appearance, scoring 61 goals. All-time offensive top scorer, Eric Kylian Mbappe, younger age, still counting. How many goals is he

in Nottingham Cars trying to

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3. 1 is 0 is 0 3.